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2: Now that is filthy.
0: Well, is Riley Green going around kissing fans of his at his shows? Watch this video. Oh,
3: see that big yell, everyone? Yes. Okay, so here's what's happening. Riley Green's singing, and then at the very end, he leans over, he kisses a grandma.
0: Yeah, it's a very old lady who got a little smooch from Riley after he serenaded her at the concert.
3: I hope he starts doing this at all of his shows. We could all just be making out with Riley Green at a show.
0: It wasn't a make out. It was a grandma kiss. It was a little peck on the lips real quick.
3: I'm telling you, I bet you people are making signs now for the next Riley Green show with sparkles and puffy paint and all that.
0: Oh, yeah.
3: And they're like, kiss me, Riley, kiss me.

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1: We're getting back in the saddle with Luke Holmes coming up in just a few minutes. 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
0: And we are going behind the song. So how exactly did that song all start and come about? Luke Holmes is telling us. Mm-hmm.

0: Megan's got your forecast every hour with Bay Country Weather.
1: Partly cloudy tonight with a low of 60. Southwesterly winds at around 5 miles an hour. Sunshine mixed with clouds with fog at times early. Tomorrow, highs level off around 79. Partly cloudy skies tomorrow night, lows around 64. High of 83 Thursday under partly cloudy skies. 85 Friday. With your Bay Country weather, I'm meteorologist Megan Mulford. Currently, it's 66 degrees.
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1: So what are scientists saying about our closest alien neighbors? I thought we were going to get some crazy alien news because it's like the age of disclosure, but they're just saying, no, the closest alien life is probably not that advanced. It's probably just like simple microbes.
0: Which, by the way, they've already said in the government, there are UFOs. We can't figure out what they are. Nobody knows. Yeah. So was that not the alien? I thought that was clearly, okay, those are aliens. But now they're like, oh no, it's just like an amoeba somewhere on the earth, and that they don't even have like a brain, essentially. I think they're wrong. I think that there's aliens. They're flying around. They got cool shit spaceships. Every now and then they suck up a cow. Okay. They're like, sweet, cows.
1: Yeah, they're already here. It's a Men in Black situation. It was like that movie is now, I think, becoming more of a, less of a movie and more of a documentary.
0: That, right? That's what I said.

0: 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And we're bringing the music.
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0: What's up with the Rob and Holly show on Bay Country 97.9? Vincent Mason is going to be joining us in just a couple minutes. And if you're playing a ton of shows, unfortunately, chances are something is going to go wrong. There's always these videos of, you know, people falling off stage and whatnot.
1: And so how does Vincent Mason stay on guard about what might happen? We're going to hear from him, plus plays new song on the way.

0: don't need triple Doppler. We've got meteorologist Megan Mulford. Here's your Bay Country weather.
1: Partly cloudy tonight with a low of 60. Southwesterly winds at around 5 miles an hour. Sunshine mixed with clouds with fog at times early. Tomorrow, highs level off around 79. Partly cloudy skies tomorrow night, lows around 64. High of 83 Thursday under partly cloudy skies. 85 Friday. With your Bay Country weather, I'm meteorologist Megan Mulford. Right now, it's 64 degrees.
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1: Vincent Mason is joining us, and we're talking about, you know, seeing all these videos of people falling on stage and whatnot. So when things do go wrong on stage, how do you prepare for it?
2: Well, I panic internally, like, completely. And I always swear that if you watch the video back, everyone can tell that I'm, like, tweaking. And it just looks like I never had an emotion in my entire life. So I guess we play it off pretty well. But internally, I freak out.
0: You're like, no.
2: Yeah, but I try to also stay calm and just, you know, you just got to keep moving and just hope it gets figured out. Or you got to act like you don't know. Yeah. You know, you just got to act like it's not even going on.
0: Continuing on.
2: Yeah.
1: Do you get red in the face when things like that happen?
2: I do. I get red in the face when I step outside just for no reason at all. So I definitely do get red as well.
1: I was just going to say, I can't play things off like that because when I get embarrassed, my whole face immediately flood. Like,
2: if I get a little high, my face will be red. If I drink alcohol at dinner, I had to stop doing that. My face will get red. Really, if anyone looks at me in a weird way, my face will get red.
0: So really anything.

0: Hey there with the Rob and Holly Show, powered by Rachel Harris, the Shore Lawyer on Bay Country 97.9. It is Just the Tip Tuesday, and this is an interesting tip.
1: I found this from somebody on TikTok who says that he found a radio and it is giving out transmissions from the year 2126, from the future.
0: Okay.
1: So you know it's true, Rob.
0: Let's hear what he has to say about his radio transmissions from the year 2126.
2: So these are 10 things that I believe I have learned so far about the future from the radio that I've found that has been playing transmissions from the year 2126. Number one, it does not seem like the internet still exists.
0: Yes.
2: Or has existed for many, many years without internet. Radio has become incredibly influential and important.
0: Yes.
1: Yes. Radio, that's the thing we're on right now, has become incredibly important.
0: So we only have to wait 100 more years for the internet to go away?
1: Yeah, I'll still be around, probably.
0: They're going to have
1: technology. Yeah, they're going to have technology, and then we're going to live forever. Mm. And so the tip is invest in radio now, because then in 100 years, you're going to be super rich.
0: Yeah.
1: Yeah. you love it?
0: I do, but I'm sad to say that I don't... I think I'm living in the wrong time. When the internet goes away and radio makes a giant comeback, I'll be dead.

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1: On the way in just a few minutes, we're going to hear what Reba had to say about one of her final conversations with Dolly Parton, and also about a missed call from Dolly that...

0: ever know why she called.
1: You know, the two have been friends for like ever and ever and ever. Like two clearly like ginormous stars. So I can only imagine the conversations that they've had.
0: We're going to hear from Reba coming up in just a few minutes.

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0: Breathing. What's up with the Rob and Holly show on today's country, Bay Country 97.9? You know, Reba McEntire was very good friends with Dolly Parton, but both obviously are extremely busy. But she just got interviewed recently talking about possibly her last conversation with Dolly
1: and a missed phone call.
2: In the tribute post that you posted for Dolly, you said that you will never forget about the first time you two met and the last conversation that you had. What was it about that final conversation with Dolly that will stay on your heart forever?
3: Well, it took us a long time to connect because of our schedules and things. And it was really special when we finally did connect and get to talk. And I didn't want to keep her. I knew she was busy because she always is, but I didn't want to let her go. And then she did call me the last of July, and I was in a meeting and I missed her call. And I tried to get back in touch with her and I couldn't, never made connection. And then when Lisa Davis, my buddy, called me the morning of the 25th and she said, Dolly's gone. I thought, I'll never know why she called me.

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1: All right. We haven't done this because we haven't really done any math questions because, quite frankly, I'm not good at math and I need to really use my brain for it. But that's the whole point of this, is that we use our brains.
0: What's the question?
1: The question is, a $50 item is 30% off. What is the sale price? What are you paying? What's the price that you're paying? $50 item.
0: Can't use the calculator?
1: 30% off.
0: Can't use the calculator?
1: No, it's called use your brain, Rob. It's not called use your calculator.
0: Gosh.
1: Use your brain.
0: Well, let me...
1: So if you're really not good at math like me, oh my God, I got a whole method to how to figure it out.
0: Okay. I never, this is, if you get told me 50% off of 50, that's easy. I could do that.
1: Easy, but 30% off, all that'll get you.
0: No, yeah, that's going to be point, there's going to be too many numbers, I think.
1: I mean, I don't know, but I'm going to, listen, I'm not good at math, but I'm going to try to explain it coming up.

0: 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Time for the 411 with meteorologist Megan Mulford and Bay Country weather.
1: Partly cloudy tonight with a low of 60. Southwesterly winds at around 5 miles an hour. Sunshine mixed with clouds with fog at times early. Tomorrow, highs level off around 79. Partly cloudy skies tomorrow night, lows around 64. High of 83 Thursday under partly cloudy skies. 85 Friday. With your Bay Country weather, I'm meteorologist Megan Mulford. Right now, it's 65 degrees.
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2: Oh, welcome back to Use Your Brain. Apparently, we can't even use our calculators for this question.
1: It's a math one. Okay, if you have a $50 item and you have 30% off on it, without using the little thing that they usually have where you can figure it out or a calculator, what is the sale price? How much are you paying for it with 30% off?
2: I don't know. I was not good at math myself.
1: Can I tell you the easiest way to figure it out?
2: Yeah, what's the trick?
1: Okay, what's 10% of 50?
2: What's 10% of 50?
1: What's 10% of 50?
2: I don't know. I can do 50%. 25, it's 25. I know that real quick.
1: Okay, well, 10% of 50, I'm pretty sure... I think it's $5.
2: What? Why are we doing math? Why are you mean you? What do you mean
1: we're
2: you think?
1: We're trying to exercise our brains.
2: It's not working.
1: We're trying. Listen, I'm just letting you know. If you just try to do just 10% of 50,
2: you're right.
1: I think it's five.
2: Yes,
1: okay?
2: You're right.
1: And then if you times the $5 and you got to do it three times, that would give you 15. Then you take 50 and you minus 15, and then the answer should be I think it's 35. Okay, and that is the answer. That's how you have to figure it out when you need to use your brain. Okay,
2: we got
1: it's
2: some
1: hard. My brain is unbraining. I didn't get into this job for math. Who's making me do math?
2: Nobody made you come up with this question.
1: This was actually a question that I thought this would be good for us to use our brains and learn math and try to do math. But honestly, my brain hurts a little bit.
2: Well, you know what? You know what would have been easier?
1: What?
2: And easier, I guess, since it's
1: use
2: just
1: the
2: tip Tuesday. No, well, you know, there's another little trick, like for tipping 20%. I know this one.
1: Yeah, you move the decimal point over and double it.
2: You double the first number, right?
1: Yeah.

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1: It's officially wear a sweater in the morning and regret it in the afternoon season.
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0: Valley Show on today's Country, Bay Country, 97.9. Coming up this Friday, Lee Bryce is going to be our special guest, and he's going to be taking over our whole show.
1: And I'm so thankful when he comes here, because we're just going to be talking music. We're not going to be doing what we just did a little bit ago, in case you missed it. Use your brain. Terrible idea, by the way, where we were trying to do math. But Lee Bryce, just talking music.

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0: And I'm like, really? 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Wild. 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
2: Isn't that wild? It's like, what do you got? You got a Pikachu? Okay, fine. You can have this. That's crazy, isn't it?
0: I guess if he knows what his Pokemon cards are worth, he could be making a lot more
2: Even
0: money.
2: More. Yeah. If he was just like, oh, whatever. But I thought that was crazy. This is a real thing. It's like, hey, if you got no money, do you have a Pokemon card? Okay.
0: What kind of adults are dealing with drug dealers and giving them Pokemon cards?
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0: And people are saying this is like the best travel destinations ever for 2027. So if you're making your plans, we're going to tell you where to go coming up.

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1: Partly cloudy tonight with a low of 60. Southwesterly winds at around 5 miles an hour. Sunshine mixed with clouds with fog at times early. Tomorrow, highs level off around 79. Partly cloudy skies tomorrow night, lows around 64. High of 83 Thursday under partly cloudy skies. 85 Friday. With your Bay Country weather, I'm meteorologist Megan Mulford. Currently, it's 64 degrees.
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0: 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Well, if you're planning trips for next year, 2027, Lonely Planet has put out a list of their best places to visit for 2027. That is if you're looking for things that are maybe a little slower, crowd-free, maybe more meaningful travel experiences. So these, I don't think these are going to be the party spots.
1: No. This is when you want to get away from the rat race of the universe. I don't even know how to pronounce the first place. Number one, some Caribbean island.
0: Montserrat? I don't know how you say that either.
1: I bet you if you were rich, like if you're like a rich person, you know how to say it. Here in the U.S., though, if you're like, all right, I want to go to the U.S., Maryland and Northern California.
0: Got to see the redwoods, right?
1: I saw them in my... I hugged a redwood tree before. Should go hug a tree. Always fun to do on vacation.

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0: And there's one thing you need to know about Emily, and that is she's a feminist.
3: There's a lot you can get away with as a feminist that mortal women cannot. Like, my boss called me into his office the other day, and he was like, Emily, I noticed you haven't showered in a while. And I was just like, yeah, I'm just trying to preserve Mother Earth. What are you doing? He was like, are you sure you didn't just sleep through your alarm and rush to work again? I was like, psh, what makes you say that? He said, you're wearing pajamas. So I said, I suppose you'd prefer something a little more low cut? And he gave me a raise. Or this one I recommend to any of you. A homeless guy asked me for a dollar the other day, and I was like, a dollar? How about 76 cents? Because that's how much a lady hobo would make doing the same job.

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0: 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Thanks for hanging with us for the Rob and Holly Show. 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
1: It's been a minute since we've had Lee Bryce on our show, but he's going to be taking over this coming Friday.
0: I'm going to need to be prepared with some tissues. I know he's got songs that are super fun, but you know what else he's got? Songs that'll make you cry. Songs that just wreck your heart a little bit, you know?
1: Like the dog song?
0: The dog song that he has. The song Boy that he has. You just had a baby. How are you not listening to that and bawling your eyes out?
1: Well, that's why I'm not listening to it, because I don't want to cry.
0: But Lee Bryce is taking over our show this Friday, so bring your tissues.

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0: Megan's got your forecast every hour with Bay Country Weather.
1: Partly cloudy overnight with a low of 60. Southwesterly winds at around 5 miles an hour. Partly cloudy and foggy early Wednesday, high of 79. Partly cloudy Wednesday night, lows dip down to about 64. A blend of clouds and sun Thursday with a high of 83, 85 Friday. With your Bay Country weather, I'm meteorologist Megan Mulford. Right now, it's 66 degrees.
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0: need triple Doppler. We've got meteorologist Megan Mulford. Here's your Bay Country weather.
1: Mainly cloudy skies overnight with lows around 60. Southwest winds at around 5 miles an hour. Highs around 79 with fog early Wednesday. Partly cloudy. Partly cloudy Wednesday night. Lows around 64. Sunshine mixed with clouds at times Thursday with daytime highs approaching 83. 85 Friday. With your Bay Country weather, I'm meteorologist Megan Mulford. Currently, it's 65 degrees.
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0: today's country and your hourly forecast. Time for the 411 with meteorologist Megan Mulford and Bay Country weather.
1: Mainly cloudy skies overnight with lows around 60. Southwest winds at around 5 miles an hour. Highs around 79 with fog early Wednesday. Partly cloudy. Partly cloudy Wednesday night. Lows around 64. Sunshine mixed with clouds at times Thursday with daytime highs approaching 83. 85 Friday. With your Bay Country weather, I'm meteorologist Megan Mulford. Currently, it's 66 degrees.
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0: Updated weather every hour with your Bay Country forecast.
1: 60 overnight under mainly cloudy skies, west winds at around 5 miles an hour. Highs around 79 and foggy early Wednesday, partly cloudy skies. Lows around 64 Wednesday night, partly cloudy. Sunshine mixed with clouds at times Thursday, with daytime highs approaching 83, 85 Friday. With your Bay Country weather, I'm meteorologist Megan Mulford. Currently, it's 66 degrees.
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0: Megan's got your forecast every hour with Bay Country Weather.
1: 60 overnight under mainly cloudy skies, west winds at around 5 miles an hour. Highs around 79 and foggy early Wednesday, partly cloudy skies. Lows around 64 Wednesday night, partly cloudy. Sunshine mixed with clouds at times Thursday, with daytime highs approaching 83, 85 Friday. With your Bay Country weather, I'm meteorologist Megan Mulford. Right now, it's 64 degrees.
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0: don't need triple Doppler. We've got meteorologist Megan Mulford. Here's your Bay Country weather.
1: A mix of clouds and sun and foggy early today with highs around 78. Winds out of the west at around 5 miles an hour. Partly cloudy skies again. Tonight, lows around 64. Partly cloudy tomorrow, 82. Lots of sunshine Friday with highs in the mid-80s. Slight chance of rain showers Saturday. With your Bay Country weather, I'm meteorologist Megan Mulford. Currently, 64.
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1: 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I'm Tom Cassidy with Tim Slezarczyk.
2: The Department of Justice has an investigation into major meat packers, and it's been gaining momentum recently amid new reports on cattle market practices. Some of the new developments in the ongoing investigation into the largest meat processors in the U.S. is renewing focus on questions that have been long-standing about competition in the cattle market. A new report offers first meaningful updates on how the investigation is progressing, signaling that federal officials are taking a deeper look at the structure of the beef supply chain. Department of Justice is focusing specifically on the Big Four, Tyson, Cargill, JBS, and National Beef, examining potential, quote, criminal anti-competitive conduct. This won't be the first time that this investigation has been going on. Those four companies are estimated to control roughly 80 to 85% of U.S. beef processing capacity, a level of concentration that's drawn scrutiny from producers, lawmakers, and economists for years, decades even. Reports indicate the investigation is examining whether meat packers engaged in illegal coordination or agreements related to cattle procurement and pricing behavior. For many producers, the concerns center on the growing gap between boxed beef prices and the price paid for live cattle, as well as the limited number of buyers that are available, especially in certain regions. Industry analysts have long noted that when fewer packers dominate the market, it reduces competition for cattle and potentially pressures prices at the producer level, even during periods of strong consumer demand for beef. The investigation is coming amid ongoing concerns about rising beef prices for consumers, tying the issue of market concentration to broader food price inflation. The latest investigation follows a similar effort that was launched in 2020. That probe stretched over several years but had limited public detail. Reports surfaced last fall indicating the Department of Justice closed that investigation with no charges.
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2: Cattle on feed for the nation on April 1st was down 1%. With cattle and calves on feed for the slaughter market and large capacity feedlots of 1,000 or more totaled 11.6 million head on April 1st. That inventory, 1% below April 1st of a year ago. Inventory included 7.25 million steers and steer calves, down slightly from the previous year. That group accounted for 63% of the total inventory of cattle on feed, with heifers and heifer calves accounting for 4.3 million head, down 1%. Placements in feedlots during March totaled 1.7 million. That was 7% below 2025. Net placements at 1,660,000 head. Placements, the second lowest for March since the series began back in 1996. During March, placements of cattle and calves that were on the lighter side were 320,000 head, 6 weights 250,000, 7 weights 435, 8 weights at 474,000. The rest were in those very heavy cattle. Marketings of fed cattle in March totaled 1,630,000 head. That was 6% below 2025. Marketings the second lowest for March since the series began in 1996, though heavier weights on those cattle has made beef about the same. Other disappearance did total about 50,000 head during March. That was 9% below 2025.
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1: 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Welcome to Wednesday. 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I'm Adam in the morning, and I thank you for waking up early with us today. It's going to be a nice day. We're going to see temperatures around 79 degrees with mainly sunny skies. Yes, the sunshine is back. Partly cloudy tonight with a low down to 64, and I don't see any rain in sight until chances on Saturday. So that's a good thing, too. Full forecast coming up. Sandpiper Marine Fishing Report this hour, local sports from 47 ABC, and marine weather and tides. We've got the wake up. You got the coffee? I got the country on the Bay Country Breakfast.

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Meteorologist Megan Mulford says we'll see the sunshine today, and that is a good thing. Really nice temperatures on the horizon and no rain in sight. Her full forecast is coming up on the Bay Country Breakfast. Good morning.

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0: 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Time to check in with meteorologist Megan Mulford with Bay Country Weather.
3: A mix of clouds and sun and foggy early today, with highs around 78. Winds out of the west at around 5 miles an hour. Partly cloudy skies again. Tonight, lows around 64. Partly cloudy tomorrow, 82. Lots of sunshine Friday, with highs in the mid-80s. Slight chance of rain showers Saturday. With your Bay Country weather, I'm meteorologist Megan Mulford. Currently, 64. A mix of clouds and sun and foggy early today, with highs around 78. Winds out of the west at around 5 miles an hour. Partly cloudy skies again. Tonight, lows around 64. Partly cloudy tomorrow, 82. Lots of sunshine Friday, with highs in the mid-80s. Slight chance of rain showers Saturday. With your Bay Country weather, I'm meteorologist Megan Mulford. Currently, 64.
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0: morning, Delmarva. I'm Chris Brunk with WMDT Sports. The MLB postseason has begun. It started on Tuesday with the Braves and Phillies in their best of three wildcard series, two division foes that know each other well. The Phillies carried a one-run lead into the bottom of the eighth inning, but with two outs, Austin Riley took Johan Duran deep to right for a three-run homer that gave the Braves a 5-3 victory in Game 1. Christopher Sanchez expected to start for the Phillies on Tuesday in Game 2 in Atlanta. And for the second straight year, Camden Yards is getting a bit of a facelift. The Orioles announcing that the left field upper deck of the ballpark will be converted to a new social space. Approximately 2,000 seats will be removed as part of the project. Since 2010, the Baltimore Orioles have removed about 8,000 seats total from Camden Yards.
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1: Today on the bay, southwest winds around 5 knots with waves at 1 foot or less. Seaside, west winds 5 knots, becoming south in the afternoon with seas around 2 feet. Your next high tide in Chrisfield is 3:54 p.m. Shangandaag Island, next high tide, 11:39 a.m. Deal Island, Chance. Next high tide is 4:51 p.m. Scott's Cove Marina in Chance. 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

Good morning from Bay Country 97.9. We'll see the sunshine today with a high of 79 degrees. Pretty nice night on tap this evening with some clouds moving in, but low of 64. 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

Good morning. How's the coffee tasting this Wednesday on the Bay Country Breakfast? Sun's going to shine today. This is meteorologist Megan Mulford. Highs around 79 degrees. Full forecast is coming up. We're smack dab in the middle of 30 minutes nonstop for your drive. Good morning.

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1: Good morning from Bay Country 97.9 and the Bay Country Breakfast. I'm Adam in the morning. So it turns out that the Ultimate Management Training Program might be raising a daughter. A new study found that when male bosses become dads to girls, they're more likely to hire women, promote women, and even help close the pay gap. Researchers looked at workplace data and found that after the birth of a first daughter, female hiring increased nearly 3%, while women working for those managers saw promotions and earnings rise as well. The theory is that having a daughter makes gender inequality more personal and easier to recognize. And no surprise, the research found that companies didn't suffer any drop in performance when more women were hired and promoted. So if you've got a boss who's a proud girl dad, science says he might be a little more tuned in to workplace fairness. I like that story. Hey, we've got great stuff coming up, including your forecast from meteorologist Megan Mulford, and the sun will shine this Wednesday. Hey, you're locked into the Bay Country Breakfast. Good morning. We'll be right back.

0: 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Time to check in with meteorologist Megan Mulford with Bay Country Weather.
1: High temperatures reach up to 78 with fog and spots early today under mainly sunny skies. Winds out of the west at around 5 miles an hour. Lows level off around 64. Tonight, partly cloudy skies. Tomorrow, highs level off around 82. Mainly sunny Friday with highs in the mid-80s. Slight chance for showers Saturday. With your Bay Country weather, I'm meteorologist Megan Mulford. Right now, it's 64 degrees.
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2: A ranch hand in a pinch, man. Hotter than the red on the cattle brand. 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A cast iron skillet swinging lid flip.

0: 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Ella Langley's Choosing Texas still looking strong on the Billboard Hot 100 chart, racking up a 24th week at number one. Last week, it claimed the history-breaking most weeks at number one spot, surpassing Mariah Carey's All I Want for Christmas Is You, which held the spot for 22 weeks. So this week, just creating some distance between the two songs before the holiday season hits, and Mariah could notch a few more weeks at number one. I was just thinking we'll probably hear that song real, real soon. Kenny Chesney certainly has a knack for recording great songs, and that's because he records songs that sound like something he would write. In fact, his current number one, Carry On, has a mantra he's practiced for years.
1: It's kind of become a mantra in my life, and it's for my road family and our audience. And it would be the message that I would send to my audience is, if it feels good, do it. If it doesn't, then don't. And that's the line that made me want to record Carry On.
0: Tyler Hubbard has earned his third Diamond certification as a songwriter with Jason Aldean's You Make It Easy. His previous Diamond recognition comes from Florida Georgia Line's Cruise and their collaboration with Bebe Rexha on Meant to Be. What a big song. And Eric Church has announced his first tour dates in Australia set for next March. Park McCallum will join him on the shows in Melbourne, Sydney, and the CMC Rocks Festival. That's country music news. 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

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I'm Adam in the Morning, and we are smack dab in the middle of 30 minutes nonstop with your forecast from meteorologist Megan Mulford coming up.

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0: you, Snow Hill, for waking up with the Bay Country Breakfast. We will see sunshine today with highs around 79 degrees. Full forecast with meteorologist Megan Mulford is coming up. So there is a thing called irritable male syndrome, and it's why guys might get grumpy for no reason. And don't worry, Big Pharma, they've got the solution.
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1: Clear skies develop with fog and spots early today, with daytime highs approaching 78. Westerly winds 5 to 10 miles an hour. Lows around 64. Tonight, partly cloudy. Partly cloudy tomorrow. Daytime highs approaching 82. Mainly sunny Friday, with highs in the mid-80s. Slight chance of rain showers Saturday. With your Bay Country weather, I'm meteorologist Megan Mulford. Right now, 66.
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2: 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And the listeners want to know, Mark, what's the verdict about the watermelons this year?
3: Hey, they came through. The seeds I got from Will and Ralph, I mean, they came through. 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That's my favorite. Truly, I'm going to be asking for some more seeds next year.
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3: 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You've got Veterans Day and Black Friday. 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

Thanks, Chrisfield, for waking up with the Bay Country Breakfast. The 5th annual Chrisfield Heritage Festival is coming Saturday, October 10th, next Saturday, 10 to 3, at the new location, the Customs House, which is right on the dual highway, about a block from the Chrisfield City Dock. Admission is free. 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That is one you will not want to miss. 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Not headline news. It's coming up. Good morning.

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Thanks, Salisbury, for making us your choice for today's country. The Bay Country Breakfast is on, powered by our friends at Pohanka. I'm Adam in the morning, and we're smack dab in the middle of 30 minutes nonstop. Good morning.

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Bay Country Breakfast is on. I'm Adam in the morning. A lot to do this weekend. Remsen Christian Church, Sheephouse Road, Pocomoke, having a fish fry Friday night. Fried flounder, mac and cheese, green beans, and all the fixin' starts at 4:30 till gone. Eat in or carry out. Also, Holly Grove Christian School, their 50th anniversary fall festival is on for Saturday. Starts at 11. Music, food, raffles, games, kids zone, and more. 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
1: Clear skies develop with fog and spots early today, with daytime highs approaching 78. Westerly winds 5 to 10 miles an hour. Lows around 64. Tonight, partly cloudy. Partly cloudy tomorrow. Daytime highs approaching 82. Mainly sunny Friday, with highs in the mid-80s. Slight chance of rain showers Saturday. With your Bay Country weather, I'm meteorologist Megan Mulford. Currently, 68. Mainly clear skies develop with fog and spots early today, with daytime highs approaching 78. Westerly winds 5 to 10 miles an hour. Lows around 64. Tonight, partly cloudy. Partly cloudy tomorrow. Daytime highs approaching 82. Mainly sunny Friday, with highs in the mid-80s. Slight chance of rain showers Saturday. With your Bay Country weather, I'm meteorologist Megan Mulford. Currently 68.
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3: Hey, cut that out now. Anyway, it's been a great year. 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We got the show coming up. We got October and November, which is the very best time of the year to buy appliances. 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You've got Veterans Day and Black Friday. It's hard to believe we're talking about that, but that is coming down the road. Folks, I mean, we've got loads of freezers, loads of refrigerators, plenty of washers and dryers. I'm getting ready to go to the show this weekend, so give me a call, 410-957-2900. 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

Bay Country Breakfast is on. Good morning. I'm Adam in the morning. So, ladies, if you've been thinking about changing up your hair, apparently 2026 is all about the Bixie. It's a mashup of a bob and a pixie cut, and according to stylist, it's become one of the most requested haircuts of the year. The look first had a big movement in the 90s, thanks to celebs like Winona Ryder, Cameron Diaz, and Meg Ryan. Okay, you've got the look now, but now it's making a major come back, because you know everything comes back around, right? Experts say the Bixie works on a wide range of hair types, especially straight and wavy hair, like adding volume and texture for people with fine hair. Even better, it grows out nicely, meaning fewer trips to the salon. So maybe a new fashion idea just for you, from me. You know, I got you covered. That's right. Workday Laughs is coming up. Hey, we are settled into the workplace, and we thank you for making the Bay Country Breakfast your choice at work. Good morning. On a

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1: 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It's time for Workday Laughs.
2: 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Like, I didn't have Wi-Fi for a month. 30 days, no Wi-Fi. 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Yeah, I'm different now. I did crazy stuff without Wi-Fi. I did crazy stuff like I bought a puzzle. That's insane to buy a puzzle. Like, nobody buys a puzzle. Like, puzzles just show up. Like, puzzles are just there, but I went and bought one. The guy's like, are you sure? I was like, yeah, I don't know what to do without the internet. But I like it. It's a cool puzzle. It's got animals on it eating like cheesy pizza. It's a good puzzle. Animals don't eat that. They don't have the infrastructure. It was 1,000 pieces. It took me 5 hours. Yeah, 200 pieces an hour. It's really good. I have a high puzzle average. I don't know what you're working with puzzle average wise, but one-on-one me at puzzles destroy you. If you're having trouble with a puzzle, hit me up. You know, I'm online. I'll be over there. I'll finish it in 2 to 3 hours. If you've got the corners done, 30 minutes tops.
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put a pin in the Wednesday, September 30th edition of the Bay Country Breakfast. Rich Drake is up next for your workday. He's got your all-request lunch at noon, powered by Pohanka of Salisbury. Kate Michael's driving you home at 3 and Robin Holly tonight at 7. Let's do it again tomorrow. I'll bring the country. You bring the coffee and maybe the donuts. I think I'll need one tomorrow for the Thursday edition of the Bay Country Breakfast. Enjoy your day.

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It is Rich Drake during your workday. We got your weather in less than 15 minutes, but we're keeping it commercial free with Blake Shelton. Let him in anyway.

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It is Rich Strength during your workday. We got your weather with meteorologist Megan Mulford on the way. And Bay Country welcomes you to the 4th Annual Crisfield Jazz on the Waterfront. It's going on this Saturday from 4 until 8 at the City Dock. 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

0: today's country, and your hourly forecast. Time for the 411 with meteorologist Megan Mulford and Bay Country Weather.
1: Mainly clear skies develop with fog and spots early today, with daytime highs approaching 78. Westerly winds 5 to 10 miles an hour. Lows around 64. Tonight, partly cloudy. Partly cloudy tomorrow. Daytime highs approaching 82. Mainly sunny Friday with highs in the mid-80s. Slight chance of rain showers Saturday. With your Bay Country weather, I'm meteorologist Megan Mulford. Right now, 72.
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It is Rich Strick during your workday. 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
1: 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It is Rich Drink During Your Workday. We got your weather with meteorologist Megan Beaufort on the way. And Bay Country invites you to the Worcester County Job and Resource Fair going on Wednesday, October 14th at the Pocomoke Community Center on Market Street in Pocomoke from 2 until 5 p.m. If you're looking for a new job or career, definitely stop on by. 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
1: Mainly clear skies develop with fog and spots early. Today, with daytime highs approaching 78, westerly winds 5 to 10 miles an hour. Lows around 64. Tonight, partly cloudy. Partly cloudy tomorrow. Daytime highs approaching 82. Mainly sunny Friday with highs in the mid-80s. Slight chance of rain showers Saturday. With your Bay Country weather, I'm meteorologist Megan Mulford. Currently 75.
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3: Hey, they came through. The seeds I got from Will and Ralph, I mean, they came through. 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That's my favorite. Truly, I'm going to be asking for some more seeds next year.
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3: Hey, cut that out now. 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You've got Veterans Day and Black Friday. 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I'm getting ready to go to the show this weekend, so give me a call, 410-957-2900. 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

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Always let you know what's happening in the community as the American Legion Post 56 in Cheriton is having a poker run on Saturday with registration at 10 a.m. at the post on North Bayside Road. It's a fundraiser for car accident victim Amanda Novak. All vehicles are welcome. 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
1: 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Country News Now. Lauren Elena reveals the new hobbies she's picked up in between making number one songs and motherhood.
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0: 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It is Rich Drake during your workday. We got your weather with meteorologist Megan Beaufort on the way. And make sure you check out Kate coming up today at 3 to get you through your afternoon. And then tonight at 7, it's the Rob and Holly Show from 7 to midnight, exclusively here on Bay Country. 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
1: He's a ranch hand. 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Now he's a double wide on the county line. Sipping on a six pack of Lone Star Light. She did him dirty, took him to the clinic.

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2: Daytime highs approaching 78 this afternoon. Under mainly clear skies, winds out of the southwest, 5 to 10 miles an hour. Partly cloudy skies tonight, lows dip down to about 64. 82 tomorrow. Mainly sunny Friday, with highs around 85. 69, chance of rain showers Saturday. With your Bay Country weather, I'm meteorologist Megan Mulford. Right now, it's 75 degrees.
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It is Rich Drake during your workday. 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

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It is Rich Strick during a workday. Always letting you know what's happening in the community as this week's the first Friday in downtown Snow Hill. 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

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It is Rich Drake during your workday. We got your weather with meteorologist Megan Mulford on the way. And Bay Country invites you to the 2026 Delmarva Job and Career Expo going on Thursday, October 8th at the Wicomico Civic Center. It'll be going on from 3 until 6 p.m. There'll be many employers there with lots of different job opportunities, the resume doctor, and lots of nonprofits as well. So check it out, the Delmarva Job and Career Expo going on Thursday, October 8th at the Wicomico Civic Center from 3 until 6 p.m. And get more details at baycountry979.com.

0: don't need triple Doppler. We've got meteorologist Megan Mulford. Here's your Bay Country weather.
1: Daytime highs approaching 78 this afternoon. Under mainly clear skies, winds out of the southwest 5 to 10 miles an hour. Partly cloudy skies tonight, lows dip down to about 64. 82 tomorrow. Mainly sunny Friday with highs around 85. 69 chance of rain showers Saturday. With your Bay Country weather, I'm meteorologist Megan Mulford. Right now, it's 75 degrees.
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It is Rich Drake during your work day. Always letting you know what's happening in the community as the Remsen Christian Church on Sheep House Road in Pocomoke is having another Fish Fry Friday night with fried flounder, mac and cheese, green beans, cornbread, and a dessert for only $14. 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
2: Hey, they came through. The seeds I got from Will and Ralph, I mean, they came through. 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Truly, I'm going to be asking for some more seeds next year.
1: I heard that people said they're so big, they're as big as your head or your stomach.
2: Hey, cut that out now. Anyway, it's been a great year. 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We got the show coming up. 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You've got Veterans Day and Black Friday. It's hard to believe we're talking about that, but that is coming down the road. 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I'm getting ready to go to the show this weekend, so give me a call, 410-957-2900. 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

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It is Rich Drink During Your Workday. We got your weather with meteorologist Megan Mulford on the way. And Bay Country welcomes you to the 4th Annual Crisfield Jazz on the Waterfront. It's going on this Saturday from 4 until 8 at the City Dock. 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

0: today's country and your hourly forecast. Time for the 411 with meteorologist Megan Mulford and Bay Country Weather.
1: Daytime highs approaching 78 this afternoon. Under mainly clear skies, winds out of the southwest 5 to 10 miles an hour. Partly cloudy skies tonight. Lows dip down to about 64. 82 tomorrow. Mainly sunny Friday with highs around 85. 69 chance of rain showers Saturday. With your Bay Country weather, I'm meteorologist Megan Mulford. Right now, 76.
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It is Rich Strick during your workday. 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
2: Hey, they came through. The seeds I got from Will and Ralph, I mean, they came through. Big watermelon, sweet watermelon seedless. That's my favorite. Truly, I'm going to be asking for some more seeds next year.
1: I heard that people said they're so big, they're as big as your head or your stomach.
2: Hey, cut that out now. Anyway, it's been a great year. Summer's pretty much ending up. We got the show coming up. We got October, November, which is the very best time of the year to buy appliances. That's coming up. You've got Veterans Day and Black Friday. It's hard to believe we're talking about that, but that is coming down the road. 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I'm getting ready to go to the show this weekend, so give me a call, 410-957-2900. 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

backup plan needed. It's Bay Country 97.9. I'm Kate Michaels. Happy Hump Day. Wednesday, the final day of September. It is September the 30th. Believe it or not, I guess we're having fun because time is flying, my friends. And what a gorgeous day it is. I mean, smackdown gorgeous. Absolutely perfect. Hopefully you can get outside and enjoy it. It is unbelievable. So happy right now that all this sunshine, blue sky, and warm temperatures, but not too warm so that my fall people don't get upset, but warm enough that the summer people are kind of happy. Anyway, just a gorgeous day. I think a little something for everybody. And speaking of something for everybody, all the great country music that you love and have come to depend on for your work day, which is moving along pretty nicely, I gotta add. Kane Brown's coming up. We'll hear from Lainey Wilson. This is Chase Matthews. He's holding it down for us. It's Bay Country.

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Kane Brown on today's country. 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I got to look at your forecast. We see that today is picture perfect. How long will that last? Are we subject to change, temperature variation, some showers ahead of us? All these things are possible. We'll see the timeline coming up after Riley Green on Bay Country.

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1: Daytime highs approaching 78 this afternoon under mainly clear skies, winds out of the southwest 5 to 10 miles an hour. Partly cloudy skies tonight, lows dip down to about 64. 82 tomorrow. Mainly sunny Friday with highs around 85. 69 chance of rain showers Saturday. With your Bay Country weather, I'm meteorologist Megan Mulford. Right now, 75.
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Today's country, it's Bay Country. Guys, the American Legion Post 56 in Cheriton is having a poker run this Saturday. Registration begins at 10 at the post on North Bayside Road in Cheriton. Fundraiser is for a car accident victim, Amanda Novak. So this is going to be a good one, lots of fun, and for a really great cause. All vehicles are welcome. 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

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I'm Kate Michaels. 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

Jax and Dean for your Wednesday afternoon on Bay Country 97.9. Hopefully your work day is almost finished, or maybe even better, you can sneak out a little early and get yourself outside into that sunshine. What a beautiful day it is, and we have some beautiful music to go alongside of you. We've got a little Riley Green. Nate Smith is coming up. This is Zach Top right now on Bay Country.

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Riley Green for your Hump Day Wednesday. A beautiful, sunshiny day. How long will it last? We've got a look at your forecast after Russell Dickerson on Bay Country.

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1: Lows level off around 63 tonight. Under partly cloudy skies, southerly winds 5 to 10 miles an hour. Partly cloudy tomorrow, highs around 82. Lows level off around 67. Tomorrow night, mainly clear skies. Mainly sunny skies Friday with highs in the mid-80s. Chance for showers Saturday. With your Bay Country weather, I'm meteorologist Megan Mulford. Currently, it's 73 degrees.
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4: 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You've got Veterans Day and Black Friday. 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

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It's Bay Country. 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

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Well, happy 5 o'clock. We've made it to that 5 o'clock whistle. Hopefully you are cutting out early and getting out at the door to enjoy what's left of some sunshine. Boy, you can really feel it. That sun starting to set quite a bit earlier. I don't know how much daylight we're going to lose in the month of October, but I have a feeling it's going to be a lot. Then, of course, we fall back and we wake up in the dark and go to sleep in the dark and just stay in the dark all the time. Yay! Anyway, but we won't really feel it until January. That's my hot take. I don't mind the darkness when you get into the fall and the holidays. You've got the lights. You've got all the festivities. It's fun. It's a good time of year. But then once January comes, oh boy. But I'm not going to think about that right now. Not going to think about that. I'm going to enjoy this beautiful day and this beautiful weather that we have and some great music. A little forecast coming your way. We'll see how much sunshine we have to look forward to as we round out your work week. Hudson Westbrook coming up right now. This is Painted You Pretty on Bay Country.

0: don't need triple Doppler. We've got meteorologist Megan Mulford. Here's your Bay Country weather.
1: Lows level off around 63 tonight under partly cloudy skies. Southerly winds 5 to 10 miles an hour. Partly cloudy tomorrow. Highs around 82. Lows level off around 67 tomorrow night. Mainly clear skies. Mainly sunny skies Friday with highs in the mid-80s. Chance for showers Saturday. With your Bay Country weather, I'm meteorologist Megan Mulford. Right now, 72.
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3: Hey, they came through. The seeds I got from Will and Ralph, I mean, they came through. 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That's my favorite. Truly, I'm going to be asking for some more seeds next year.
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3: Hey, cut that out now. Anyway, it's been a great year. 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We got the show coming up. We got October, November, which is the very best time of the year to buy appliances. 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You've got Veterans Day and Black Friday. It's hard to believe we're talking about that, but that is coming down the road. 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I'm getting ready to go to the show this weekend, so give me a call, 410-957-2900. 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

Morgan Wallen on Bay Country 97.9. I'm Kate Michael, Zach John King, Ella Langley, Bailey Zimmerman, and Lainey Wilson right now with John Mayer. You can sing along. 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

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Taylor Swift's on the way. Your forecast after Zach John King. He's going to just get right to it. Drinking, that is. 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

0: today's country and your hourly forecast. Time for the 411 with meteorologist Megan Mulford and Bay Country weather.
1: Lows level off around 63 tonight under partly cloudy skies, southerly winds 5 to 10 miles an hour. Partly cloudy tomorrow, highs around 82. Lows level off around 67 tomorrow night, mainly clear skies. Mainly sunny skies Friday with highs in the mid-80s, chance for showers Saturday. With your Bay Country weather, I'm meteorologist Megan Mulford. Right now, it's 71 degrees.
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Bay Country 97.9. That's a wrap for me on this hump day Wednesday. Enjoy the rest of your afternoon. Robin Holly Show coming up for you in just a bit at 7 o'clock. Some more of your favorite country music that never ends around here. And tomorrow, it is a Friday Eve. That's always good news. I'll meet you back here. This is Luke Combs. He's going to rethink some things. It's Bay Country.

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0: Coming up, Zach Top is going to be here. Kenny Chesney will be here as well.
2: And if you have full-blown conversations with your dog, you might not be as crazy as your non-dog-loving friends think you are. Like when they look at you and you're like, what are you doing? That dog can't understand you.
0: Yeah, you know? I got a friend of mine who made comments to me recently. I haven't seen him in a while, and we were all hanging out. And we're at the house, and

0: 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And I was like, yeah, she's my daughter. My first baby.
1: What are you talking about?
0: We had her before.
1: How do you not talk to your dog?
0: Yeah, we had her before we had the kids, you know? Like, what's wrong with that? There's great evidence to back this up that we're not actually crazy. So we'll hear about that coming up.

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1: I continue to see Luke Bryan spoofs on my social media. I'm trying to skip over them so my algorithm doesn't think I want to see them, because I feel bad for Luke Bryan, honestly, for how the social media has turned on him.
0: And it's not nice, by the way. And he's always been incredibly nice to us. But if you want to see Luke Bryan's true reaction to what's going on the internet, go give us a follow at Rob and Holly Show.

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1: Lows level off around 63 tonight under partly cloudy skies, southerly winds 5 to 10 miles an hour. Partly cloudy tomorrow, highs around 82. Lows level off around 67 tomorrow night, mainly clear skies. Mainly sunny skies Friday with highs in the mid-80s, chance for showers Saturday. With your Bay Country weather, I'm meteorologist Megan Mulford. Right now, it's 68 degrees.
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0: 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On the way in just a few minutes, if you're worried about screen time with your kids, it could be your fault on how...
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1: Well, it seems pretty simple. If you are on your phone all the time, your kids are going to want to be in front of a screen all the time, even though, you know, you may go, well, I'm doing this for work, so you shouldn't be doing this. And you do the old school, like, do as I say, not as I do.
0: Research is saying that the more screen time you have as a parent, the worse it is for your kids, and that the more screen time they have. So if you cut down your screen time, which is very difficult, by the way, your kids will also cut down their screen time.
1: There you go.
0: FYI. So if you've ever been like, my kid won't get off the phone, it's your fault. It's 100% your fault.
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0: Hey there, we're the Rob and Holly Show on your home for today's country, Bay Country, 97.9. Coming up in just a few minutes, we're going to find out which country star is in the latest ad for Wrangler jeans. I did notice, by the way, a couple of guys when I was shopping for jeans recently in the ads on the internet. One of them was Tucker Wetmore.
1: Mm-hmm.
0: And I think maybe Thomas Rhett was pictured in there, too.
1: Here's what's crazy. You're mentioning those guys. The girls have been going wild all over these Wrangler ads. And I'm from a female perspective, I will explain it coming up in our country dirt.

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